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Chestnuts roasting on an open fire, Jack Frost nipping at your nose, Yuletide carols.

everybody knows, a turkey and some mistletoe help to make the season bright. And tiny tots with their eyes all aglow will find it hard to sleep tonight. They know that Santa's on his way. He's loaded lots of toys

for Christmas. There is just one thing I need. I don't care about the presents underneath the Christmas tree. I just

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I'm driving home for Christmas, yeah. Driving home, driving home, driving home for Christmas.